They say he didn't have an enemy. His was a greatness to behold. He was the last surviving progeny, the last one on this side of the world. He measured a half mile from tip to tail, silver and black, with powerful fins. They say he could split a mountain in two. That's how he got the Grand Canyon. Last great American whale.

Some say they saw him at the Great Lakes. Some say they saw him off of Florida. My mother said she saw him in Chinatown. But you can't always trust your mother. Off the Carolinas, the sun shines brightly in the day. The lighthouse glows ghostly there at night. The chief of a local tribe had killed a racist mayor's son. He'd been on death row since 1958. The mayor's kid was a rowdy pig. Spit on Indians and lots worse. The old chief buried a hatchet in his head. Life compared to death for him seemed worse. The tribal brothers gathered in the lighthouse to sing and tried to conjure up a storm or rain. The harbor parted, the great whale sprang full up and caused a huge tidal wave. The wave crushed the jail and freed the chief. The tribe let out a roar. Whites were drowned, the browns and reds set free. But sadly, one thing more. Some local yokel member of the NRA kept a bazooka in his living room. And thinking he had the chief in his sights, blew the whale's brains out with a lead harpoon.

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And if you're ready to take flight into the great unknown, I've got something new just for you. So strap in and stay tuned for the best in surrounding.

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0: huge. 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
0: Set loose. For as we escape into the strangeness, whispers of flesh as mirror, supernatural stances, treasuring the mystery of ourselves, where the spirits dwell.

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There's revolution.

Yeah, I thought I'd reminisce once more. The other day I heard a record on the radio, a sweet record, The Wedding Bell Blues. It brought me back to the summer. I started to think about the summer of 1969. It's funny how you remember the summers by the records, but two records stood out for me that year. There was The Wedding Bell Blues and Leaving on a Jet Plane. I used to walk on those hot nights to a pub just off Oxford Street called The Grapes. We were both 16, they were sweet warm nights, and it's a fun memory now. We decided we should adopt a song that was current. She wanted I'll Say Forever My Love by Jimmy Ruffin. I wanted it to be Lola by The Kinks. We seemed to hear those two records everywhere we went. The two I mentioned previously were predominant songs on the radio at that time. I'd hear them in the mornings when I was having my breakfast, getting ready to go to work. Well, she won. It was never really acknowledged, but I'll Say Forever became a song.

when I'm close to you. Wah, wah, wah, wah, wah. Help me, tiger, I don't know what to do.

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was on fire.

question Hebrew nationality, for there were French and Belgian soldiers who had fought side by side with the British in the Battle of Flanders. All of them were tired. Some were completely exhausted. I watched one man, with eyes heavy with sleep, limped along with painful feet because his boots hadn't been off for 5 days. And at his back, a ukulele dangled from his haversack. But he still had enough kick in him to ask the sergeant for a seat facing the engine when he got on the train. Another man told me how he'd been on the beach at Dunkirk for 3 days with hundreds of his comrades waiting for a boat. Embarkation was often difficult because the rail had been bombed and the ships could not get close enough in. So they joined the ships in boats and paddled in the water some of the way. As each ship came in, the army doctors at the port would shout out to the captain on the bridge to ask for the number of wounded. In a few minutes, the ambulances and the stretchers would be alongside to bring them off and take them to the waiting hospital trains at the station. The organization of the port was excellent. The ships were being unloaded at an astonishing speed. On the station, I watched the men climbing into the long waiting trains. It was astounding to walk along carriage after carriage full of soldiers and to find in each one silence. And so the men of the BEF came home.

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0: club nights at Whelan's of Wexford Street. 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
1: 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Lucy Rose plays the main room on Tuesday, July 14th, while Francie Conway, Dr. Miller, Vincent Cross, and Tim Portman are upstairs on the same night. Patrick McMenamin plays upstairs on Wednesday the 15th, while the Castellos play the main venue on Friday, July 17th. 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

Just One Thing at a Time. Hello, my name is Phil Udell. This is your Sunday afternoon music for the masses. Classics, forgotten gems, new releases and favourites you haven't heard yet from around the world and across the decades. Today that means art rock, slowcore, country, African soul, doomy banjos, grunge sampling, hip-hop, fraggle, the sound of young Scotland, glam, West Coast rap, folk rock, Northern Irish rap, a spoken word tribute, different diversity, a classic girl group, Britpop, a punk rock history lesson. We'll take some rail transport to South America and get some Anglo-Asian sunshine. This, however, is Dinosaur Jr. Good afternoon.

from the fantastic heavy record. That is Young Fathers and Rice. Before that, and the classic Dinosaur Jr. With Freak Scene from Bug. 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My name is Phil Udell. Back in the UK indie scene in the 80s. In 80s, probably going to 90s, there was a whole thing about t-shirt bands, bands who sold more merch than records maybe, and Spiral Carpets were a great example. Carter, as were Nez, Tommy Dustpan, all great bands, but they had a really good line in design and t-shirts. And this is probably the best of all. This is Mega City 4. This is Words That Say.

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1: Given that came out on a tiny UK independent label, it's mad. They got away with it, and it still exists. That is Credit to the Nation. That is Call It What You Want with a famous sample. Before that was Mega City 4 and Words That Say. I just come across a new band. They're called Cusk from London. They're a duo. Only released two songs. The new one is out a few weeks ago, and it's absolutely fantastic. This is Doomsday.

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That's Guillermo Mozza, their debut single Trains to Brazil. Before that, it was the second single, second release from the band Cusk from London, C-U-S-K. Fantastic. Go and check them out. I think they're going to be really, really special. Back now to the early 80s and to Postcard Records. From Glasgow, this is Orange Juice and Rip It Up.

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from 1984 from the album Double Nickels on the Dime. That's just actually a really sweet tune. That is Minutemen, History Lesson Part 2. They're not really known for sweetness in their music, but that's a lovely tune. Before that, it was Cigarettes After Sex, Twizzler, and before that, Orange Juice and Rip It Up. 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My name is Phil Udell. I was talking about Whipping Boy the other week, probably a couple of weeks ago. And Paul Page from that band has got a new act with Dave Long, who's in the band called Into Paradise. They're called The Sentimental Tourists. This is When the Moment Comes.

couple of collaborations. That's new from Belfast. That's Sea Backle and Solomon from a project that they dropped a few weeks ago. The album is called Learn to Grow. That track is called Nebraska. Before that, feature members of Into Paradise and Whipping Boy, The Sentimental Tourist. And When the Moment Comes, here's another collaboration. And the great news is there's a new Corner Shop record out featuring Bubbly Coa, who they worked with before on Top Knot. And I think she's really not a full-time musician. I think they were introduced by a taxi driver, friend of theirs from Preston. And to Jinder, and he said, oh, yeah, my friend, she's got a great voice. And they made the song Top Knot together, and there's a new one. It's called Bounce and Salute.

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I guess you could say that is the song that brought us Bananarama. So thank goodness for it. That was the Marvelettes with their version of He Was Really Saying Something. Not the original, that was by the Velvetettes, but that's an equally good Motown tune. Before that was Aldous Harding with Venus in the Cinia. Before that was Corner Shop featuring Boobly Carr with Bounce and Salute. Just a wonderful, wonderful summary tune. The Narrow Show, I've got music from London, from Southgate, Carolina, Dublin, Manchester, Senegal, Bellingham, Washington, Amsterdam, Arizona, Toronto, and we'll be going somewhere down the crazy river. This is new from Interpol, this is Out Loud here on 8radio.com.

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My name is Phil Udell. I'm with you till 6 o'clock when Amory Walsh takes over. Mary in the Junkyard are a band I think I like very much, actually. I'm sort of just discovering them. They have their debut album out. It's called Role Model Hermit, which I'm going to kind of dive into and give a proper listen. But from that record, this is Seek and Destroy.

Another project I'm going to check out that is OMG Umi Gie from Senegal. The track's called Motto. It's from a new EP she has out called Fleur d'Hibiscus, if you pardon my French. And before that, it was Mary and the Junk Girl from their debut album with Seek and Destroy. 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My name is Phil Udell. It's music for the masses. This is new from Julia Jacklin. This is Get Away From Me. I love you soon.

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1: 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Shimmer Boy play Little Whelan's on Thursday, July 7th, and the Wellermen are in the same venue on Friday, July 10th. 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Lucy Rose plays the main room on Tuesday, July 14th, while Francie Conway, Dr. Miller, Vincent Cross, and Tim Portman are upstairs on the same night. Patrick McMenamin plays upstairs on Wednesday the 15th, while the Castellos play the main venue on Friday, July 17th. For full details and to book tickets, head to whelanslive.com or follow us on social.

Yes, the Dublin band Divil, D-I-V-I-L, one of the few tracks they've released this year. It's called Thanks a Million. Before that, it was Julia Jacklin with Get Away From Me, I Think I'll Love You Soon. Back to 1970 now, June 1970, and the album, one of the albums that really invented folk rock, this is Steal Us Back.

0: I love storytelling in music and in songs, and that's two great examples. That's Cowboy Junkies from their second record. The album's called The Caution Horses. That is Sun Comes Up. It's Tuesday morning. Before that, from 1970. From Steel I Span, their debut album, Hark the Village Wake. A traditional song, but still telling a tale, was Dark Eyed Sailor. 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

A little bit of Ordnosphere, that's Robbie Robertson, founding member of the band. That's his probably only solo hit, Somewhere Down That Crazy River. Before that, New from Avalon Emerson, Happy Birthday. And before that, it was Mike Gurry and Joe Duddle with St. Anthony, their tribute to Anthony Wilson. Back to Britpop days now. This is Sleeper.

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T-Rex, 20th Century Boy. Before that, Death Cab for Cutie. And before that was Sleeper and What Do I Do Now. That's me done. I'm so much. Thank you so much for your time. I'm leaving the very capable hands of Anne-Marie Walsh. She's got a couple of bangers to start off her show with, as ever. I will speak to you next Sunday, 4 o'clock. We'll be in the middle of Forest Fest, so I'll let you know how the first couple of days have gone on that. I'm going to leave you with new music from Pitbull. This is Hours 2026. Take care. Bye-bye.

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0: Club nights at Whelan's of Wexford Street. 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

performing live at Whelan's of Wexford Street. Shimmer Boy play Little Whelan's on Thursday, July 7th, and the Wellermen are in the same venue on Friday, July 10th. Mac Fleetwood play the main venue on Saturday, July the 11th, and Megan Burke is upstairs on the same night. Lucy Rose plays the main room on Tuesday, July 14th, while Francie Conway, Dr. Miller, Vincent Cross, and Tim Portman are upstairs on the same night. Patrick McMenamin plays upstairs on Wednesday the 15th, while the Castellos play the main venue on Friday, July 17th. For full details and to book tickets, head to whelanslive.com or follow us on social.

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0: and gentlemen, this is Billy McCluskey from Palm Springs reporting for NBC Sports of America. 20 seconds to the start of the 31st Formula race on a hot Sunday.
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from the Maccabees. That is Pelican. Before that, Bellex won 4 Minute Mile, and Julia Jackson, Get Away From Me. I Think I Love You Soon got us started on the program for this afternoon. You're very welcome. It's very nice here yet again for a Tuesday afternoon in Dublin. I hope you are having a good day, and it's nice wherever you are listening to us today. Loads of deadly tunes on the way between now and 4 o'clock. In this set alone, I'm going to play some Dinosaur Jr., some new music from Dinosaur Jr. Funnily enough, I will play some Editors 2 and some Guns N' Roses, but we'll start off with this. This is Future Utopia collab with Big Pig, and this is Your Love at 8radio.com.

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1: We're going to play a couple songs we haven't played for a little while. We just decided to make this show a little bit longer than we planned.

Sisters on 8radio.com. That's old school. Indie's greatest hits territory for Blood. Before that, Dinosaur Jr. New music. We played several Got Away from our new music playlist. You can find that on Spotify and on YouTube as well. And Guns N' Roses and Yesterday's in that set too. This is 8radio.com and this is 8 Radio Daytime. My lovely little car that I love very much, my little Alpha, is away for some TLC for a couple of days. So I am driving around in a rented Dacia at the moment. So if you see me wearing strange moustache and glasses, that's the reason why. But everything is fine, and when I do get the call from the garage, there's not going to be some gigantic shock to say you need to sell the house to pay for the repairs. But let's face it, being a lifelong Alpha owner, this wouldn't be the first time. I'm going to play some Pitblom in this set. I'm going to play some Queens of the Stone Age too, but I'll start off with this. This is Mad from Pixies, but it's really good too. It's Chagalaga at 8radio.com.

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brand new music from Queens of Stone Age on our new music playlist this week, but going back quite some time, but into the not dim past, but the distant past at least, for Little Sister. Before that, Pip Blom and Ours and Norma Fraser, and the first cut is The Deepest. 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Our essential album on Saturday night was Depeche Mode's Violator, and that just came about because I was watching a clip online of somebody who chose Depeche Mode as their special subject for Mastermind. It did really, really well with the questions too. A very, very impressive set of answers. So we've revisited Violator. If you missed it, another chance to hear it tomorrow night, 11 p.m. here on 8radio.com. I'll play some Soul Wax and some Butthole Surfers in this set, but why don't we start off with this?

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Kick off your week upstairs with the Silent Disco, Monday to Thursday nights. 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Then, from Thursday to Saturday, it's the Whelan's Indie Club, the best in indie, alternative and classic anthems till late. 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

Julian Lennon on 8radio.com. Much too late for goodbyes. Before that, Butthole Surfers and Pepper and Sowax, current single. We played Perfect We Are Not. We're heading for 3 o'clock. D-Voice Man, we'll thank our lovely landlords in Whelan's, and then we'll kick into hour two of the show with some music from King's Convenience and some Duran Duran too. But to take us up to 3 o'clock, this is so good, and I always, like, on a very regular basis, I return to the music of the Brilliant Trees, just because they were always so good. They were great back in the Pirate Phantom days, and they still sound really, really good now. From them, this is Talent on 8radio.com.

It's always good to be hearing music from Death Cab for Cutie. That is Punching the Flowers. Before that, Duran Duran from, I'm going to call it the second coming of Duran Duran from the early 1990s. And we played Come Undone and King's Convenience and Toxic Girl. Start us off in the second hour of the programme for this afternoon. It's 8 Radio Daytime. Simon Ian until 4 today. I was lucky enough to be in beautiful Galway and Connemara over the course of the weekend, and when I came back into town yesterday, of course the Galway International Arts Festival is in full swing there, but I paid a trip to Golden Disc because I can't go to any county or town or city and not call into a record shop. But I didn't have much time yesterday, so I just ran into to Golden Disc, but picked up another copy of All My Cons, this time on vinyl, to add to my my nerdy collection. I'm going to play some Jam in this set just to celebrate that. I'm going to play some music from Weezer as well, because they are frequently requested at the moment. It's definitely a good weather and a summer band as well. But we'll start off with this from the earlier days, well, a few years back. You lose track of eras, the Dame Street era of 8 Radio. This is Bedroom. 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
1: 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Shimmer Boy play Little Whelan's on Thursday, July 7th, and the Wellermen are in the same venue on Friday, July 10th. 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Lucy Rose plays the main room on Tuesday, July 14th, while Francie Conway, Dr. Miller, Vincent Cross, and Tim Portman are upstairs on the same night. Patrick McMenamin plays upstairs on Wednesday the 15th, while the Castellos play the main venue on Friday, July 17th. 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

vinyl collection. I have a couple of the original ones. I've got The Gift, and I've got Sound Effects, and I think Modern World, that I bought on what would be, relatively speaking, original vinyl years and years ago. But there is a between house moves and radio station moves and everything, there's so much stuff that gets lost, but there's a little core that I want to build back up again, because I am a nerd. And before that, we meet from Weezer, and we played Holiday. Later on this evening, Andrew's here with 8's Got You Covered from 8, Ruth O'Connor on Music Is My Radio Duties from 9, and then from 11, Ruth Kennington will be here with The Overload. I'll play some Jack White and some Stranglers in this set, but some SLF next, always a good thing. This is Got To Get Away at 8radio.com.

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I like that one. That's one of my favourite new tunes at the moment from Django Django. That is called Cameos. Before that, real old school dirty rock and roll, and nothing wrong with that either. From the Stranglers with 96 Tears, from Jack White, which actually isn't very new, but still, Raising the Grain and SLF and Got to Get Away in that set as well. I Got to Get Away on 8radio.com. 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Simon until 4 this afternoon. I think we should play some Man Woman Chainsaw in this set because they have new music out too, and it's weird and it's deadly, and we love a bit of weird. I'm going to play some Rival Schools as well, but we'll start off with this from All Twins. Even this is What's Happening on 8radio.com.

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from Man, Woman, Chainsaw. That is Get Up and Dance. I'm very much looking forward to seeing them when they're playing Dublin in September. Before that, Rival Schools, Real Indie's Greatest Hits tune. We played Use for Glue and All Twins and What's Happening in that set as well. That almost brings me to a close for today. All going to plan. I will talk to you later on in the week, specifically Friday here for Indie's Greatest Hits, actually, or 8 Radio Drive, or some other program that happens on Friday here on 8radio.com. I hope you will join me then. I have to go back to my paintbrush now. Stay tuned. 8 Radio Drive kicks off after 4 with The View and Graham Coxon. I'm going to play with another really, really good Irish tune. Having finished our one with The Brilliant Trees, I'm going to finish hour two with music from Great Western Squares. This is the wonderful Almost Sober, the piano at the very, very end of this. Just, it makes my day. Have yourselves a lovely Tuesday evening, and I will talk to you again soon. Do tell somebody to try 8 Radio, because then you'll get to hear tunes like this.

0: been a not the best of my worst. 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
1: 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Shimmer Boy play Little Whelan's on Thursday, July 7th, and the Wellermen are in the same venue on Friday, July 10th. 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Lucy Rose plays the main room on Tuesday, July 14th, while Francie Conway, Dr. Miller, Vincent Cross, and Tim Portman are upstairs on the same night. Patrick McMenamin plays upstairs on Wednesday the 15th, while the Castellos play the main venue on Friday, July 17th. 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

0: Club nights at Whelan's of Wexford Street. 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

Caroline Polachek covering the cores, getting us started tonight here on It's Got You Covered. Andrew McGahan checking into the Northeastern Correspondents studio this lovely evening, Tuesday the 21st of July. If you are tuning into It's Got You Covered for the very first time, you're very welcome. We play cover songs followed by tracks from the artist who is originally covered. Over the next 60 minutes, I have tracks on the way from Neil Young, from Jackson Brown, from Nico, from Poolside. We've got a brand new cover from the Dropkick Murphys of a Pogues classic. We have a Men at Work classic cover. We have the Rolling Stones covering Amy Winehouse, brand new music released from them as well. And we've a standalone cover to close the show. However, I cannot believe that a man from Dundalk, like me, has gone through this glorious weather here the last couple of weeks and never once played this song for you. I should have my Dundalk card revoked immediately. The Cores on the way next with the classic Summer Sunshine.

Jackson Brown, Running on Empty here on 8radio.com. As always, playing the music we like. Just before that, we had Nico with a version of These Days. Now, These Days was recorded in 1967 by Nico. However, Jackson Brown's version didn't come out until 1976. That is because Jackson Brown had actually written the song and gave some demo recordings to Nina Music Publishing in New York City. Nina collected these songs and Nico ended up recording it a couple of months later for her October 1967 album, Chelsea Girl. When Brown had become a successful recording artist by 1973, he hadn't raided his back catalogue of music for his first album, but he was willing to do so for his second, which was called For Every Man. So even though, like, that probably just bends the rules of 8's Got You Covered a little bit, but I'm okay with that. He wrote the song, didn't originally release it, and then released it a couple of years later. So I felt okay with playing Nico and then Jackson Brown after the fact, Running on Empty, here on 8's Got You Covered. Sometimes we like to keep you on your toes here from the Northeastern Correspondent Studio. We've got brand new music on the way next from the Rolling Stones. Their brand new album, Foreign Tongues. And they also have a couple of covers alongside originals. But one of those particular covers is Amy Winehouse's You Know I'm No Good. Now, at the Isle of Wight Festival in 2017... she performed alongside the Rolling Stones, and they have spoken about Amy Winehouse in the release of this album, and they said that their encounter with her should have been longer. Ronnie Wood was the one Rolling Stone who spent the most time with Amy Winehouse and tried to talk to her about her addictions, as he himself is a recovering addict, and said, "I'm sad because she didn't do her full span. It was like saying goodbye to Billie Holiday again." While Keith Richards said that he was very glad and honoured to have played with Amy Winehouse, adding that he thought, "Well, I'm bound to meet her down the road." On the way next, from the Rolling Stones, this is a version of Now I'm No.

Jem Kassar Daily with a version of Men at Work's Who Can It Be Now. Very rare in the world of cover songs do you see some version of a cover drop one of the most iconic parts of it. No saxophone in that cover version, as there is a notable saxophone at the very beginning element of the original Who Can It Be Now from Men at Work. But that is Jem Kassar Daly, and who was on with her? Dan Sultan was on one of the verses in there as well, as it is a duet. But a great resource. Thank you from Triple J, Like a Version, the wonderful Like a Version. 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It is absolutely fantastic. And that was their first single, but it was the second one that really, really, really shot them to the stratosphere. 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

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Timothy, who of course, alongside his co-star Monica Barbaro, did all the music in A Complete Unknown, the Bob Dylan movie from a couple of years ago from 2024, which is unbelievable. Due a rewatch from my perspective as well. Took Timothy a couple of years learning how to play the guitar and singing all of the Bob Dylan tracks as well. Everything on that entire movie is from either Timothy or Monica. I'm actually looking at it now. That's a lie in terms of all the... there's an Edward Norton Whim Away in there as well. False in Prison Blues, Boyd Holbrook. But all of the hits, all of the big ones in that film are done by Timothy. And just for that, Men at Work, Down Under, absolute classic. So even though Timothy played Bob Dylan in the film, that still counts as a cover, which means we can play Bob Dylan on the way next. Man and Me on the way next on 8Radio.com. And please stay tuned. If you've just tuned in or you're just here, hang around until I'll be straight back after Bob Dylan's Man and Me to talk to you, because I want to talk about the Dropkick Murphys track that I'm playing afterwards. A cover, brand new music, of a Pogues classic. We're going to chat about it ASAP.

Well, I knew that this evening I had to get a little bit of Bob Dylan on the air. Man and Me. Yesterday, I had a wonderful, wonderful, wonderful catch-up with 8Radio.com colleague Jenny Ridyard, who you'd hear on 8Radio Daytimes on a Friday morning. And it's been a couple of years, thanks to COVID disruptions, remote 8Radio.com studios. 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But I have to say, I was chatting to her for about 2 hours. Wrecking her head, annoying her day probably. She had hung on to a painting for me at a recent art exhibition, and I had got paintings up there and she was able to hang on to them for me. I said, I'll be up in Dublin eventually and I'll get them. But unbelievable to catch up, unbelievable to see her. And we were chatting a little bit about Bob Dylan, about the film and different stuff like that. And a range of conversations, different musical, all that sort of stuff. So Jenny, great to see you. We'll be tuning in Friday morning for 8Radio Daytimes. And on the way next, I'm going to play this Dropkick Murphys cover that I've been telling you about since the start of the show. So there is an upcoming Pogues tribute album in Shane McGowan's memory. We've already played the Bruce Springsteen track that is going to be on that particular album. Also appearing on the record alongside them are Primal Scream, Kate Moss, Glenn Hansard, The Libertines, Johnny Depp, Imelda May. Truth be told, probably a lot of disgruntled Irish musicians at not being asked to be on this particular album, but that is definitely a topic and a story for another day, because you can't really come out and give off about something like that. But I'm sure if you're around enough circles or you listen to enough things, you will probably find that disgruntled discussion that is happening undoubtedly around the smoking rooms of different locations and bars and stuff like that. However, Dropkick Murphys are honoured to be a part of this Shane tribute, said frontman Ken Casey. Shane has a tremendous impact on the members of the band, individually and on a band as a whole. Shane's lyrics had a dark, sometimes twisted street-level reality to them, and it was more punk than a lot of punk. The Body of an American is a Dropkick all-time favourite, and we've played it live throughout the years, so to get to record it for this tribute was a dream come true. It was a track that was first introduced to me, this is me talking, not Ken Casey, a track that was first introduced to me thanks to The Wire, where it was often played by members of the Baltimore Police Department when they were waking a fallen officer in the pub, body out in front of everybody. And that's where I was introduced to that particular track with the Pogues. So I do really, really like this version from the Dropkick Murphys, I have to say. And I'm going to think that it could be, it's up there alongside Fontaine's DC version of Black Boys and Mopeds for my favourite cover song of the year. It does have an extended instrumentational outro. In this particular version, you've got a minute and 14 from when the lyrics stop, from when the final lyric stops, of course. I'm a freeborn man of the USA. There's something about the last minute and 15 from Dropkick Murphys version that is just like goosebump inducing. So really sit back and enjoy the next 4 minutes and 12 seconds. I'm going to go though, because I've ran out of time. Streams of Whiskey from the Pogues is going to be on afterwards. Ruth O'Connor will be on after that. Thank you so much for tuning in for the last hour. It's got you covered. It's been going for 12 and a half years here on 8Radio.com. It's a part of my weekly routine on a Tuesday. I love playing cover songs. I love playing tracks from the artist who was originally covered. Love the platform that we're given here on 8Radio.com to play the music we like. We appreciate all the listeners and support that we get from all around the country, all around the world. So enjoy the next two tracks. Dropkick Murphys covering the Pogues with The Body of an American, and then Streams of Whiskey from the Pogues to round us off before Ruth O'Connor takes over from 9 until 11 here on 8Radio.com. Enjoy the rest of your week, and I will chat to you Saturday at 12. Good luck.

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Joy Division, She's Lost Control here on hradio.com. Last week marked what would have been Ian Curtis's 70th birthday. It's hard to believe he's gone all this time. Hello, good evening. You're very welcome to Music Is My Radar. My name's Ruth, with you until 11 o'clock. It's a chill fest between here and then. Music this hour from the Blue Nile, Pink Floyd, Radiohead, Roberta Flack, and loads more. If there's something on a chill vibe that you would like to hear, please do let me know at 8 Radio Ireland on all of our socials. Kicking off with Blur and Tender.

performing live at Whelan's of Wexford Street. Shimmer Boy play Little Whelan's on Thursday, July 7th, and the Wellermen are in the same venue on Friday, July 10th. Mac Fleetwood play the main venue on Saturday, July the 11th, and Megan Burke is upstairs on the same night. Lucy Rose plays the main room on Tuesday, July 14th, while Francie Conway, Dr. Miller, Vincent Cross, and Tim Portman are upstairs on the same night. Patrick McMenamin plays upstairs on Wednesday the 15th, while the Castellos play the main venue on Friday, July 17th. For full details and to book tickets, head to whelanslive.com or follow us on socials. 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

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Before it, it was John Grant, Glacier, and we kicked off our Chill Fest with Blur and Tender. Right now, a band I can only listen to in, I suppose you'd call them micro doses, but when I do, I enjoy them thoroughly. This is Radiohead and Fake Plastic Trees.

That is the Blue Nile and Headlights on the Parade here on 8radio.com. Before it, Comfortably Numb by Pink Floyd, and before it again, it was Radiohead and Fake Plastic Trees. Peter Gabriel featuring the brilliant Kate Bush next, and Don't Give Up.

0: The Walker Brothers on 8radio.com, and that is No Regrets. Before it, a band who, honestly, I couldn't stand in the 90s, but I listened to this song recently and I went, oh, maybe they weren't so bad after all. It was Morcheeba and The Sea, and starting that set of three, it was Peter Gabriel alongside Kate Bush and Don't Give Up. And hello to anyone who attended the most Wuthering Heights Day ever in Dublin on Saturday. I was sorry to miss it. It's my first time in many a year to miss it, but I believe it was a fantastic success. Right now, we're going to hear from our landlord and then some Bellex One.
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That is Minnie Riperton, and I am the Black Gold of the Sun here on HRadio.com. And before kicking off our two of our Chill Fest, it was Bellex One, Eve, the Apple of My Eye, playing that tonight for our very own Dan McDermott and his Eve. Loads to come this hour, including some Bowie, Suffy and Stevens, Band of Horses and more. But first, this is Bat for Lashes and Laura.

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Before it, by request this evening from friend of the show Craig Patrick, he wanted to hear Richard and Linda Thompson, "I Want to See the Bright Lights Tonight," a song I will never refuse, I'd have you know. Thank you for getting in touch, Craig. I hope you are keeping well. And before Richard and Linda Thompson, it was Bat for Lashes and Laura Ruth with you until 11 o'clock. I hope you're enjoying the tunes so far. 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Up next, I've got Band of Horses, and this is Funeral.

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David Bowie and Space Oddity here on 8radio.com. Before it, Sophie and Stevens Should Have Known Better. And at the top of that set of three, title track of their album, which I think is 10 this year, Band of Horses and Funeral. Ruth with you for another 20 minutes or so. And then the other Ruth Kennington will take over with

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Before it, Elliott Smith, Waltz number 2, and Forsake It, The Lion's Roar. Well, that is pretty much it for me for this evening. Thank you so much for your company. Hope you enjoyed the Chill Fest as much as I did. A regular Music Is My Radar will be back next Tuesday night at 9 o'clock. Do hope you can join me then. But if you like the cut of my jib, you can find me on the airwaves on Saturdays between 2 and 4 with the Kitchen Disco, and a Sunday night at 9 o'clock with the 8 Song Shuffle. Stay tuned for Ruth Kennington, and playing us out tonight, this is The Proclaimers and Sunshine on Leith. Good night.

Radio.com. I'm Ruth Kennington. Tonight we are celebrating women in rap. We kicked off tonight with Miss Lauryn Hill, Doo-Wop That Thing, from her 1998 album The Miseducation of Lauryn Hill. Next up we heard Glorilla, Yeah Glow. Loads of women in rap coming up for you over the next hour. We're going to hear Homegrown, Celavita Mai next. This is Freestyle.

from 2015. That's Missy Elliott, Where They From, featuring Pharrell. Before that, we heard Doja Cat and Boss Bitch, and that was released in 2020. We've got more homegrown talent coming up now. It's Denise Chyla and her track Unsure.

Fancy by Iggy Azalea and Charlie XCX. Before that, we heard the wonderful Doechii and Nissan Altima from her 2024 album Alligator Bites Never Heal. Next up, we have some

It's been a while. Next up, we have Funky 4 Plus 1, who would have inspired Salt and Pepper with their original female MC, Sha-Rock. This was released in 1983. We're going to give you up to the end of Sha-Rock.

That's Foxy Brown, Get Me Home, featuring Blackstreet from her release in 1996 with the album Il Nana. Before that, we heard the wonderful Akua Naru and her track, The Backflip. We've got some more homegrown talent coming up now with Celine and I'm Fuming. It's Cross Finger Baby. Look, Celine on-

0: that stuff ain't made. I don't really care about chicks these days. Wanna be friends cause they think I'm bait. She posting a pic, it don't look okay, but I'm hyping her up like they're all so fake. Used to call me on my cell like Drake. Love so hot and at night I Drake.
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into an hour. 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Next week, we will hear women in rock, and the week after, women in dance. Well, to play us out tonight is one of my faves. 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

0: club nights at Whelan's of Wexford Street. 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Two DJs, wireless headphones, you choose the playlist. 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And in Little Whelan's, classic karaoke, Thursday to Saturday nights. 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Three rooms, three nights, one iconic venue. 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